I hate you like I'm young. You better not ever go to cell block one. To any that talk to him and they in love, just make sure you hide your little sister from him. They tell me Chubb's the only one that get your hand-me-down.

slaves. Atlanta was the mecca, building railroads and trains. Bear with me for a second, let me put y'all on game. The settlers was choosing town folk to make them richer. Fast forward 2024, you got the same agenda. You run to Atlanta when you need a check balance. Let me break it down for you, this the real challenge. You caught future when you didn't see the club. Hey, what? 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What? 21, get your false.

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0: Teddy swims on Heartland's Hit Music Station, Mix 96.5, and Trader Joe's plans to open at least 25 new locations this year. Awesome, says people that love, I guess, crispy rice salmon bites.
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12: I'm meteorologist Paul Trombley with First Warning Weather. Chance of rain showers with fog in spots tonight. Otherwise, mainly cloudy skies expected. Lows level off around 63. Slight chance of thunderstorms with fog in spots early tomorrow. Highs level off around 83. Sunshine mixed with clouds at times. And that's your first warning weather from the Withers Weather Center on the Heartland's hit music station.
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And new research says we should be getting at least 560 minutes of moderate to vigorous exercise each week. Gross, says America.

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10: I'm meteorologist Paul Trombley with first warning weather. Chance of rain showers with fog in spots tonight. Otherwise, mainly cloudy skies expected. Lows level off around 63. Slight chance of thunderstorms with fog in spots early tomorrow. Highs level off around 83. Sunshine mixed with clouds at times. And that's your first warning weather from the Withers Weather Center on the Heartland's Hit Music Station.

Caribbean girl, me no fatigue, me no fatigue. Yeah, man, I watch my body like say them, I watch a

0: 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And a CIA scientist claimed last week that 4 alien species were recovered from a UFO. Cool. What about these gas prices? Let's concentrate on that.
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She'll be all right. 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
11: I'm meteorologist Paul Trombley with First Warning Weather. Chance of rain showers with fog in spots tonight. Otherwise, mainly cloudy skies expected. Lows level off around 63. Slight chance of thunderstorms with fog in spots early tomorrow. Highs level off around 83. Sunshine mixed with clouds at times. And that's your First Warning Weather from the Withers Weather Center on the Heartland's hit music station.
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11: I'm meteorologist Paul Trombley with First Warning Weather. Lows dip down to about 63 and foggy overnight under overcast skies with a slight chance for showers. Mainly cloudy skies with fog early Wednesday. Highs around 83. Lows around 64 with fog Wednesday night. And that's your First Warning Weather from the Withers Weather Center on the Heartland's hit music station. 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

She'll be alright. 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
11: I'm meteorologist Paul Trombley with first warning weather. Slight chance of rain showers with fog early overnight. Otherwise, mainly cloudy skies expected. Lows dip down to about 63. Daytime highs approaching 84. Wednesday, a mix of clouds and sun. Partly cloudy skies. Wednesday night, lows dip down to about 65. And that's your first warning weather from the Withers Weather Center on the Heartland's hit music station. 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
1: Thank you for being part of the new radio explosion.
2: Okay. Something important that we must deal with first thing this morning. Should I go with the clear glasses for today? Look at them. Or the black ones?
3: Those are cool too. I like both of them, honestly, but I think the first pair probably.
4: I kind of like the black. Okay, do the clear again.
2: Okay.
4: One more time.
2: Clear.
4: Okay, do the clear with the shirt. Yeah,

0: It is.
1: Yeah.
0: Oh, dear.
2: Oh, because you don't need them for distance. Got it.
1: Right, right. I just need them for up close.
2: Well, you know, I bought those blue lights, and I'm self-conscious to wear them in front of you guys because now it's like, oh, are they too big? Are they too small? You look weird.
1: Not in front of me. Riggins is the one that's all judgmental about people's glasses size.
2: Well, it is not just him. After he said it, it made me think, what if other people think that?
0: I don't even know what those look like. You're talking about me being judgmental. I don't even know what you're talking about. What? Let me see them. Put them on.
2: You know exactly what I'm talking about because when I put them on, you laughed.
1: Yeah, are they handy? Do you have them handy there?
2: Yeah, hang on.
1: Okay, yeah, get them. Get them.
0: Fashion show.
1: Mm-hmm.
0: I mean, maybe they were too big. I don't know. I just don't remember. I got to see them.
1: You're that way about sunglasses, too. You know, Riggins wouldn't even give a girl a chance if she's wearing giant sunglasses when he meets her. If she's too big, those sunglasses, what's she hiding? You used to say that. What's she hiding behind those giant sunglasses?
2: Really? Mm-hmm. Well, the thing about it is they're trendy.
1: Yeah. He only likes big, fat girls in tiny sunglasses.
0: Oh, my God.
2: Makes our face look huge. Okay, hang on.
0: Oh, yeah, those are cute. I don't mind those at all.
2: A bit loppy. Do what?
0: I don't mind those at all. Those are cute.
2: You laughed. I put them on. You said, okay, Jody 2.0. That is something you'd say. I get that blue lights are hard, too, because you have like a lens that's iridescent on top, and it makes you look like your eyes are huge.
1: Hmm.
0: Those are blue light, like for people that don't know, those are supposed to block out blue light that you get from cell phones and computers and things like that.
2: Yeah.
0: Okay.
1: But are they magnifiers as well, or are they just blocking out the blue lights?
2: They're just blocking out the blue lights and the haters. But Okay. Here's the thing. At the end of the show, my eyes are hurt so bad because I'm staring at the screen for what, 4 or 5 hours, whatever. Mm-hmm. And so I got these and then I put them on one day and I know whatever you, it was just a joke that I got new ones. But now since I don't wear glasses on the regular, like TJ or whatever, I'm self-conscious about glasses because I don't know how they're supposed to look.
1: Those look fine.
0: Yeah, they're fine.
1: Yeah. They look cute.
2: No, you a lie.
1: I wouldn't lie.
2: Okay. Well, I don't even like looking at myself.
1: Oh,
2: I don't like it. I think that's the problem.
1: Yeah, you're trying to blame it on Riggins.
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11: I'm meteorologist Paul Trombley with first warning weather. Sunshine mixed with clouds with fog at times early today, with daytime highs approaching 84. Lows level off around 65 and foggy tonight. Chance for storms tomorrow. Highs around 83. More clouds than sun with fog early. And that's your first warning weather from the Withers Weather Center on Heartland's hit music station. 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
2: Let me go back just a second. Lindsay, what did you say was wrong with those glasses? They were lopsy? You said they're kind of lopsy that you were wearing?
3: I said a word that I don't really know what I said, but it was something like that. Loppy, loppy.
2: They were loppy.
3: Like lopsided.
2: Yeah. Okay.
3: Loppy. Or you know what? It might be my ears are lopsided.
2: That's what I was going to say. My ears, one's higher than the other because all glasses look loppy on me. And not only that, my ears are so different from each other. Like the ear holes. I think I told y'all this. My ear holes are different.
3: I didn't know that. No.
2: What? Yeah. Because when I use earbuds and I put one of them in my right ear, it sits in there normally and it doesn't, you know, it won't fall out or feel like it's going to fall out. When I put one in my left ear, it fits completely differently and it's always, you know, it's constantly feeling like it's slipping out. So either one of my ear holes is smaller than the other, or I heard that sometimes you can have a regular ear hole that goes straight in and then your other ear hole is kind of slanted or at an angle.
3: I've heard of that.
2: So and when you get hearing aids and stuff, you have to make sure that they do molds of your ears to do it right. So one's not coming out or it's weird.
3: My question is, so the height of your ears, where the, you know, where this sits.
2: Yeah. The arm of the glass.
3: Yes. Is it common for them to be different? I assume yes.
2: Why? Because yours are?
3: They've got to be. Cause look.
2: Yeah.
3: Oh, I mean, yeah. Oh, you're saying, well, I'm asking because now I'm concerned. it's right.
2: Yeah. I think it's pretty common,
3: but that's not right. Because look at this. It's like,
2: let's juggle it. Is it common for ears to be different
3: heights?
2: Okay. Let's see.
3: We gotta know.
2: It says, yes, it is completely normal for ears to be different heights, sizes, or shapes. Wait, that's saying that's in on the same person. Yeah. Yes, it is.
3: Okay.
2: Okay, good. And I know that it's pretty normal, that thing about ear holes being different. If one ear hole can be different than the other ear hole, because on the other radio station I work for, they run a commercial for hearing aids and it says that like my ear can, they figured out my ear canals are different shapes.
4: Really?
2: Mm-hmm. Yeah.
3: It makes sense.
2: I mean, yeah, it does. Yeah. Mm-hmm.
3: Because I'm normal.
4: Yeah.
3: I'm normal. Dang it.
2: Yeah. I knew that's what she was going for the whole time.
3: Well, and you know, when you wear a hat, it sometimes it's like tilted. What's that about? Is that the ears? Something.
2: Maybe. I don't know. If you're pulling it all the way down to touch your ears, then yeah, one side would be higher than the other.
3: Sometimes I'm like this on the screen.
2: Mm-hmm. Oh
4: my goodness.
3: I'm gonna go cry.
2: Yeah, you're just a you know, if you were a shirt, you would be in the outlet.
4: Yeah, for sure.
2: Slightly irregular.
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16: I'm meteorologist Paul Trombley with first warning weather. Sunshine,
15: mixed with clouds with fog at times early today, with daytime highs approaching 84. Lows level off around 65 and foggy tonight. Chance for storms tomorrow. Highs around 83. More clouds than sun with fog early. And that's your first warning weather from the Withers Weather Center on the Heartland's hit music station. 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
2: All right.
3: Well, my name is Riggins, and I work with two people with wonky-shaped heads. That's okay.
4: Yeah.
3: Doesn't do anything for your personality, but your heads are wonky.
2: Yeah.
3: Lindsay posted on Instagram the other day. She said, you know, let the summer activities begin. Like, I don't know what that means in Lindsay's life, but I know a lot of moms complain like that summer is more difficult than Christmas because that's when things really ramp up. When the kids are out of school, that means the kids are in mom's hair and there's no presents or fun things to rely on to like sort of take the stress off, take the edge off. They said May and June are like the toughest months in a mom's life. Is that accurate, Lindsay?
4: May is a hard month, but due to all of the activities and events and graduation and school stuff and not necessarily that they're home because that's more June, July, but
3: yeah.
4: Yeah.
3: And she's at graduation. Her kid is 5, by the way.
4: Well, they call it that. It sounds insane. Now, I will say I'm trying to embrace this summer. Because we don't do a lot of things yet, like camps or sports, not a ton, you know. Mm-hmm. So when that happens, I think I'm going to be even more like running around. I'm just trying to embrace the while I have them at home.
2: Yeah. Is T-ball over?
4: T-ball's over. Saturday, this coming Saturday. So
2: okay,
4: it'll be over. And yeah, we're just going to have like a chill summer. I'm actually kind of excited, you know.
3: Yeah.
4: Well, talk to me in 2 weeks.
2: Well, I mean, it's easy. All you got to do is go to the pool every day.
4: Yeah.
3: That's true. That's like a perfect outlet to get the kids' energy. I just take them to the pool.
4: Yeah.
3: But I have heard a lot of women complain about that May and June really, really tough. Yeah. No, it's true.
2: What?
3: Yeah. They're complaining.
2: Well, finally, they have something they can complain about.
4: Yeah.
2: Thank God. Yeah.
4: Yeah. It is.
2: I'm kidding, ladies. I'm kidding. You all deserve to complain. Nonstop.
3: Yeah.
2: And invent things that are hard in your life.
3: Like summer.
2: Like being blessed enough to be at home with your kids.
4: You go to a pool.
2: And be able to go to a pool or be able to afford camps to take them to and things like that. You're right. You're right. It's so hard.
4: Yeah.
3: It's difficult. Mm-hmm. It's difficult for some people, I guess. Well, we're just less than a week away from my parents' trip of a lifetime. That's what my dad was telling me yesterday. He said, you know, we're leaving on Tuesday. We're on the trip of a lifetime. My parents are doing a cross-country road trip. And, part of the planning process, they went to a AAA and they met with some sort of travel agent, I guess, that works at a AAA. And he said, we didn't really learn anything. The guy just Googled where the heck we're going and gave us some restaurant recommendations. So I don't know if that's that much of that is very valuable or not. But your mother's going to keep notes. She's going to keep a journal of everything that we see and everything that we do. So we've never really tried that. My parents are from the Midwest, not really big into journaling, if you can imagine that. But they're going to give it a shot so they can have some stories to share when they get home with their grandkids and things like that. But he did mention they were going to have to split up assets just in case things go poorly and she leaves him in Wyoming or wherever because they're not sure that this is going to be a peaceful trip. And I have to agree with them. I don't know that it's going to be without its bumps and bruises by the end of it. So,
2: oh, they'll love it.
3: You think so?
2: Oh, yeah, they're going to love it.
3: You ever thought about doing that with Jody?
2: Oh, yeah. I would enjoy that a lot.
3: Would you?
2: Mm-hmm. Yeah, she wouldn't. I would.
3: Fair.
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17: Missouri's new Healthy SNAP program will stop allowing food stamp purchases of candy, soda, and some desserts beginning in October. Supporters say the change promotes healthier eating, while critics argue it limits choice for low-income families. The U.S. Environmental Protection Agency is providing nearly $13.5 million to help Missouri communities address PFAS contamination in drinking water systems. The funding will support testing and infrastructure upgrades tied to so-called forever chemicals linked to health concerns. Missouri officials are expanding efforts to detect fraud in the state's Medicaid system as part of a broader push backed by the Trump administration. Governor Mike Kehoe says the state will begin revalidating about 2,500 high-risk Medicaid providers for compliance with state and federal laws. That's your local headlines. 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
19: I'm meteorologist Paul Trombley with First Warning Weather. Sunshine mixed with clouds with fog at times early today, with daytime highs approaching 84. Lows level off around 65 and foggy tonight. Chance for storms tomorrow. Highs around 83. More clouds than sun with fog early. And that's your First Warning Weather from the Withers Weather Center on the Heartland's Hit Music Station.

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3: So yesterday we were talking a lot about Lindsay's daughter graduating from kindergarten. And I saw somebody else, another celebrity's child had graduated kindergarten. And I think this dad was a little cooler to his daughter's kindergarten class than you were to yours, because he DJ'd at the kindergarten celebration in a dance and everything. He was the DJ.
4: What?
3: Mm-hmm. And his name's Diplo.
5: No way.
4: Yeah. The Diplo?
3: Yeah, so the Diplo DJ'd a dance for his, I think it was his daughter's kindergarten graduation.
5: Cool.
4: Shoot, I should have done that.
3: Yeah. Well, you know, they used to ask Ace and me to do that when our kids were little.
4: Yeah.
3: They heard that they knew we were on the radio. And, you know, a lot of times people don't know the difference between radio people and you know, what you call mobile DJs.
4: Yeah.
3: And they would ask, can you come and play the music for our graduation? You know, da-da-da-da. Not since your kids are graduating kindergarten, you know, and we'd have to tell them we don't do that kind of DJing.
4: Yeah.
3: You'll be awful. First of all, we don't have the equipment to do that. But that's how I started. You know, I was the house DJ at the teen scene in Winfield, Louisiana, back in the '80s when I was 14.
4: The teen scene.
3: Mm-hmm.
4: Love that.
3: I know. It was big time.
4: So you don't know how to do it. You just don't have the equipment.
3: I don't know how they do it now.
4: Okay.
3: I mean, they do some fancy stuff now, you know, with all that them computers and everything.
4: Right. Mixing stuff.
5: Yeah. So if Paris Hilton can do it, you can figure it out.
3: Yeah. I mean, if I practiced up at it and somebody taught me how to use the equipment and all, I could do it.
5: Yeah.
3: But. Yeah. I mean, DJing a school dance is the worst. Oh, if they would make a rule where the kids can't come up and talk to the DJ, that would be fine.
4: Yes.
3: But they all come up, and especially when the worst was a middle school dance.
4: Oh.
3: You ever had to do a middle school dance? They were the worst because that's the age where they think they know everything. Mm-hmm. And they're little smart Alex, and, you know, they'd come up there and start yelling. Play something slow.
4: Yeah.
3: You know.
4: Or
3: this sucks.
4: Yeah. Like, no requests, kids. No requests. Mm-hmm.
3: Yeah. I hated that. I always said once I get out of, you know, I'm never doing another school dance again.
4: No.
5: Yeah.
3: Just not doing it. But I guess Diplo probably has different rules. They probably respect Diplo a little bit better than they did, you know, Richie, who calls himself the Duke of Funk.
5: that name commands respect.
3: I'm royalty, man.
5: That's right.
3: I'm the actual Duke of Funk.
5: Here he is. That's the Duke of Funk.
3: That's Richie.
4: Is that the Duke?
5: It's the Duke.
4: Funk.
3: Richie, play something slow.
4: Duke of Funk sucks.
3: Yeah, he royally sucks.
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3: Hey, all right. Digging it, digging it. We have another one of those lists of people saying which celebrities are rude, rude celebrity encounters. This is from the BuzzFeed. I always like these. Now, we don't have time to go into the stories of each one of these. Maybe we'll do that on Extra Funny today. Maybe we'll do that. But celebrities who people claim are surprisingly mean in real life. Number one, James Corden. We've heard that. Yep. James Corden. Number two, Jennifer Lopez. We've heard that. She's actually been mean to us. Rude. Number three, Cat Williams.
4: I believe that.
3: Yeah. Jerry Seinfeld.
4: I believe that.
5: Really?
4: Yeah.
3: I can see where he wouldn't be that personable or that warm and all, but just to be rude, I can see him. Ashton Kutcher. That's one that I guess people are surprised by.
5: Yeah.
3: Gary Busey. Gary Busey is more like it. Yeah. I would say. Bill Cosby.
4: Yeah. Rude to say the least.
3: Yeah. I've always heard James Cameron is not nice at all. I've heard that. This says that he's not.
4: Mm. Yeah.
3: Not nice. Tiger. Tiger Woods.
4: Tiger Woods.
3: Drake. God, he's a Canadian. I thought all Canadians were nice.
4: Yeah.
3: See, he's not. They even used this a vulgar name to call him.
5: Oh, no.
3: Pharrell?
5: That's shocking to me.
3: No, I could see Pharrell being a jerk.
5: Really?
3: Yeah. Anybody who wears sunglasses all the time that's not blind.

0: plays that character too.
1: John Mellencamp is another one.
0: That's surprising.
1: Ooh, this was as Danica Patrick, the race car driver and now a commentator for race. You know her, Lindsay? Or you know she's a jerk?
0: I've heard through people that know her.
1: That she's not nice? Mm-hmm. I've also heard this one a lot. Jake Gyllenhaal.
2: I believe that.
1: Mm-hmm. Oh, Nicole Scherzinger is on the list.
2: It's one of your faves.
1: Yeah. But she's pretty, so people would expect her to be a jerk. And Katy Perry.
2: Totally get it.
1: Mm. Now, I've had a few dealings with Katy Perry, and she's been nice to us in professional settings and all that. So I don't know how she is personally, but I could see her being, you know, a little emotional, to say the least.
0: Yeah.
1: She's one of those, you know, types.
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1: Hi, meteorologist Paul Trombley with First Warning Weather. Sunshine mixed with clouds with fog at times early today with daytime highs approaching 84. Lows level off around 65 and foggy tonight. Chance for storms tomorrow. Highs around 83. More clouds than sun with fog early. And that's your First Warning Weather from the Withers Weather Center on the Heartland's hit music station. 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
1: All right, a new fraud you have to be on the lookout for. Seems like there's a new one every day in this world. You know, with all the AIs and the chat boxes and all of that kind of stuff, everybody's trying to defraud people. This is a father in Florida says that a Lyft driver used AI to fabricate photos of car damage and charge his daughters a $75 damage fee after a trip home from the beach. So, they're using they're teenagers is the way it seems. These teenage daughters got a ride home from the beach and, their dad later got hit with this charge on his credit card, and the daughter swore up and down they did not do anything to this car. It was just a normal ride and all that. And he was talking to Lyft, and Lyft took up for the driver, in the beginning. And then he said, well, show me proof. And so they sent him a picture that the driver had taken of the back seat where they had destroyed it. And one of the daughters was looking at it and said, no, that's an AI picture. I can see the hologram. She saw something in it that showed that it was an AI photograph. And then they refunded his money, and they said that they fired the Lyft driver and they apologized to him and everything. So if you get some sort of a charge for doing something that you didn't do. And I guess now what you should do if you hear this story is when you get out of a Lyft or an Uber, take a picture of it. All right, I'm Leo, or a video. This is the way I've left it.
2: Yeah.
3: It's sad you have to do that, but you do. I mean.
2: Yeah, that's crazy. Man. And you know, those girls were just dying. They're coming back from the beach and they're like, Dad's going to be so upset when he finds out I got a $75 charge.
3: Oh, yeah.
1: They didn't even know it. They didn't know it. They just, it hit his card and he was like, why did you destroy the Lyft? And they said, we didn't. We swear, Dad, we didn't. We didn't do anything. He's like, my daughters say they didn't do. And then obviously the Lyft company's like, well, we can only go by what the driver is telling us. And here's the picture.
3: Yeah.
2: Damn. God. Kids have it easy, though. They're just like, we'll call a Lyft and go to the beach. Yeah, right. You had to find a friend with like a dumpy Corolla and you pack in that thing 8 deep and go to the beach.
3: Yes. Or walk.
1: Or, you know, you had to get somebody who has a ride to the beach that you didn't really want to spend the day with.
2: Yeah.
3: There it is.
2: Now they're just booking Lyfts and Ubers and heading out to the shore. Man, that's pretty sick.
3: Yeah, you got it easy.
2: Yeah.
3: Y'all deserve to do a little work, you know? Take a picture.
1: But I mean, are you trying that hard to get $75 out of somebody?
3: Right.
1: I wonder how many people though fell for it.
2: Yeah. Probably a lot.
1: Just got that charge.
2: Mm-hmm.
3: See, my dad would never believe me.
1: Well,
3: I mean,
1: should he?
3: No.
1: Right. So these are probably good girls. They're probably good girls that don't never lie to their daddy or get drinking tickets underage in Myrtle Beach.
3: Right.
0: Thank you for joining us.
4: 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I love it.
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18: I'm meteorologist Paul Trombley with first warning weather. Sunshine mixed with clouds with fog at times early today, with daytime highs approaching 84. Lows level off around 65 and foggy tonight. Chance for storms tomorrow. Highs around 83. More clouds than sun with fog early. And that's your First Warning Weather from the Withers Weather Center on the Heartland's hit music station. 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
1: All the news you can use. I need it because I could use a lot of news.
2: You do. You get a lot of news. I feel like you're always up in the news.
1: Yeah. And it's all up in me.
2: Is it? What? It's in there deep. He's filled with news. I was going to mention this yesterday, but it felt important to point out that Rob Bass, the musical icon Rob Bass died over the weekend. He was 59 years old. They said a private battle with cancer. It Takes Two was his song. Mm-hmm. That was a huge deal when you were, what year was that? Do you remember? It was early 90s, wasn't it?
1: Oh, I thought it was in the 80s.
2: Oh, was it?
1: Maybe it was late 80s. I don't know. Let's see. It Takes Two. And I never was as big a fan of that as most people were.
2: We used to play it in the blast off a lot.
1: Yeah. Sorry. Normally it would just pop right up.
2: Yeah.
1: Go ahead. I'll get it.
2: No, that was like his big hit, but yeah.
1: He had another one called Joy and Pain as well. Yeah, it was 1988.
2: Okay. Yeah, that was a big deal. And certainly not a one-hit wonder, but a lot of people were mourning the loss of Rob Bass over the weekend. But yeah, with It Takes Two, which still the sample appears in a lot of popular songs still. So yeah, it's pretty sad. Starbucks is in the news. They are launching their own weighted vest. Now, if you've ever been in the suburbs, every single mom, every single white woman is wearing a weighted vest while just doing her errands. So you've probably seen them, but Starbucks is releasing their own weighted vest for exercise, and it's in partnership with their new protein drink. Of course, everything's got protein in it. So, Starbucks's new protein drink, is being released. So they decided to throw in a weighted vest as well.
1: Is it a protein coffee?
2: I believe so.
3: Okay. I've had it. It's just scoop of protein powder, flavored caramel or vanilla or whatever in your coffee.
1: Yeah. Is it good?
3: I liked it. I mean, it tastes no different than like a protein creamer. Have you had?
1: No.
3: I like tight coffee, so that's.
2: Yeah, they're slamming protein in everything now, so this wasn't surprising. But I don't know if you want to start getting your apparel at Starbucks. I don't know if that's the place you want to go.
3: No. Well, maybe.
1: And they sell them in the stores?
2: I believe so. It's got Starbucks branding and everything.
3: Oh.
1: Mm.
2: So.
3: If it was pink, okay.
2: That'll rope you in. The Knicks are in the news. Over the weekend, the Knicks secured their place in the NBA Finals, the first time since 1999. I don't know much about basketball, but I know this is a big deal if you are a New York Knicks fan. And a lot of the celebrities, you see Ben Stiller sitting courtside, like all these artsy New York LA types are very much into the New York Knicks. So they are in the news. But yeah, I mean, good for them. I don't know who, again, I don't watch basketball. So, but they're saying this is a big deal.
1: Nobody watches basketball.
2: Is that right?
1: Mm-hmm.
2: Yeah.
1: Don't nobody care about basketball.
2: I certainly don't. Today is National Grape Day. Are you guys, Lindsay, are you a red grape or a green grape girl?
3: I'm a no grape, but my kids love purple, red grapes.
2: Why are you don't eat grapes at all?
3: No.
2: Never have?
3: No. That's not a grape eater. I don't know why.
1: That is weird because you eat everything else.
3: I know. I don't mind them. I just don't crave them or they're okay.
2: What are you into, TJ? Which one?
1: I used to be nothing but seedless green grapes, but now I think I like the purple ones better, the red grapes.
2: Love that. And it's also National Grape Popsicle Day and Grape Soda Day. So they really crammed all the grape holidays into one day. Thankfully, we've got more next.
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20: The U.S. Environmental Protection Agency is providing nearly $13.5 million to help Missouri communities address PFAS contamination in drinking water systems. The funding will support testing and infrastructure upgrades tied to so-called forever chemicals linked to health concerns. Missouri officials are expanding efforts to detect fraud in the state's Medicaid system as part of a broader push backed by the Trump administration. Governor Mike Kehoe says the state will begin revalidating about 2,500 high-risk Medicaid providers for compliance with state and federal laws. Missouri's new Healthy SNAP program will stop allowing food stamp purchases of candy, soda, and some desserts beginning in October. Supporters say the change promotes healthier eating, while critics argue it limits choice for low-income families. That's your local headlines. Now, your first warning weather.
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23: I'm meteorologist Paul Trombley with first warning weather. Sunshine,
3: mixed with clouds with fog at times early today, with daytime highs approaching 84. Lows level off around 65 and foggy tonight. Chance for storms tomorrow. Highs around 83. More clouds than sun with fog early. And that's your first warning weather from the Withers Weather Center on the Heartland's Hit Music.

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2: So good.
3: 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That's like it's like putting out Avatar 1, 2, and 3 all in the same week. It's never been tried before, but I think doing this is interesting and fun. So I love it.
2: I mean, you might as well double up on two things that nobody's going to listen to or watch.
3: Yeah.
2: Why not?
3: Sure. It's a clever new way to market your stuff. Just do it all at one time. Yeah.
1: You're missing the mark here. This is it.
3: I think this is it. So there was this guy on Jeopardy last week, and you know how the guy that hosts Jeopardy now is not Alex Trebek. It's the guy, his name's Ken Jennings. He was the longest reigning Jeopardy champion. He's like a little dork, you know? And all the contestants on Jeopardy are kind of nerdy too, because they're super smart. But at one point in the game, he goes to interview all the contestants and they share a little fun fact about themselves. And this one guy who appears to be about 50, 55 years old, Ken Jennings goes, now the producers tell me you have an interesting routine with your wife. And the guy goes, I do. Every night for 23 years, I have read her to sleep. And there's like this long pause and silence, just like what's happening now. Mm-hmm. And then Ken goes, can you explain what that means? He goes, I open a book and I read to her until she falls asleep. And then there's still more silence. And then Ken Jennings goes, oh, you must be a very boring reader then. And he goes, I guess so, but I'm working on it. I mean, it was so uncomfortable. Can you imagine, you know, I know some people like leave a TV on to fall asleep to, but can you imagine your spouse laying in bed next to them and them reading you to sleep?
1: No. I read my children to sleep, but not another adult.
3: You would have to, I don't believe that Kyle would ever, first of all, I know you couldn't handle it. Like Lindsay would be like, shut up, please leave me alone. I just don't picture you being romantic in that way. If you even find that romantic, which I don't.
1: No. Yeah.
3: Please stop talking to me. I need my rest.
1: Is it romantic, TJ, if Jody started just reading?
2: No, it's not. But I have to think about this couple, though. Obviously, I mean, if she was attracted to this guy to marry him and to begin with, she's got to be weird, too. You know, so she loves it, obviously. But if somebody's reading to me, then I critique the way they read aloud, you know, their oral reading skills.
1: Yes.
3: You would critique the way they read out loud?
1: You know he would, in his head.
2: Yeah, I would. It wouldn't be, you know, I would want it to be like a narration of something. I'd want it to be smooth and, you know, I wouldn't want any these and a's. The dog went to the store and he was looking for a bone. You know, I would want, you know, good. I'd want them to act it, basically.
3: Yeah.
1: Does it matter what book? Because that's the other thing. It's not like a...
3: I was just thinking that. The last book Jody read was the Matthew McConaughey book. So that might actually be fun and put me to sleep. Matthew McConaughey. He's always in Texas. He loves football.
1: Go Longhorns.
4: Yeah! All right, let's go!
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2: Oh, man. What are we going to do with them Chinese?
3: Eat their food.
2: That's how this thing said it. China is talking about having flying cars by 2027.
4: Next year.
2: Yeah.
3: No, thanks.
2: What are we going to do with that?
4: Riding one. That sounds awesome.
3: No.
4: Yeah.
2: So China expects to start full-scale delivery of flying cars in 2027.
3: Could you imagine me getting in a flying car with the kid? Now buckle up.
2: Well, you know what? I think that you have to decide. You're either going to be in a flying car or you're going to be on a driving car. And you can't go between the two. If there's a traffic jam in the air, if something's going on, then you can't come back down. You can't hit a button and start rolling again. Once you decide you're going to be a flying car, you got to be a flying car.
4: Yep. That's valid.
2: Yeah.
4: That's
2: a good one. And you don't like, you don't get to, I always imagine it with the flying cars that they're just above the roads that everybody else is driving on.
3: Yeah.
2: That's what I always picture them being. Because you can't just have them flying all over the place from here to there. Because yeah. Then you're going to get in the way of the planes.
4: True.
2: So I always imagine just like, you know, you're driving along and there's a traffic jam. And then you can hit a button and you go up above the cars and then start flying.
3: Yeah.
2: You know, like they did in the old cartoon, The Jetsons. The animated show, The Jetsons. That's the way I've always imagined it. But now, I mean, I think they got to have their own separate thing, because who wants to be driving to work like a normal person and all of a sudden some idiot that doesn't know how to fly his car crashes down onto the road?
4: Sure. Good point.
2: You know, we got to keep the flying cars completely separate from the normal ones.
3: Yeah.
4: Totally agree.
3: We can't do this because everyone's an idiot. We can't do this.
2: Yeah.
3: We can't. Yeah,
4: Lindsay loves a toll lane. I mean, this would be right up her alley. She just gets in that carpool lane and just takes off. Sorry, Kyle.
3: Yeah, I'm the danger to these flying cars. I'm the one you're talking about. Because if I get mad, I'm just going up and there's too much flexibility with it.
2: I mean, we haven't even perfected I'm working on it. They haven't even perfected the completely automated driverless car yet. Much less, what are they doing with car planes?
3: I would be popping Zofran like it's my job. I would be so motion sick.
2: Oh, I thought that was some sort of an antidepressant or something like that.
3: It's an anti-nausea pill. I would be.
2: Nerve pill.
4: Yeah, that's a.
3: Well, I need one of those too.
4: Not all of us are as hip on prescription medicines as you are.
3: If you have kids, you know what Zofran is.
2: But I don't want to see them. I don't, because I mean, it's going to be a distraction to the drivers as well. If you're looking up and going, oh, look at that flying car up there, then we can't do, they got to be out of our sight.

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12: I'm meteorologist Paul Trombley with first warning weather. Sunshine mixed with clouds with fog at times early today, with daytime highs approaching 84. Lows level off around 65 and

foggy tonight. Chance for storms tomorrow. Highs around 83. More clouds than sun with fog early. And that's your first warning weather from the Withers Weather Center on the Heartland's hit music station.

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2: Hola. Buenos dias. Jess. Jess. Lindsay, I know that you deal with a lot of physical pain in your life. Especially now, you're still recuperating from your painful elective surgery that you had.
3: Yes.
2: This is a lady that wants you to know that you don't have to take any pain medication. She's got the cheat code, basically, for dealing with pain.
3: Okay.
2: All right. So maybe this will help you.
4: Are you guys ready for another fun fact? If you're ever experiencing any type of physical pain anywhere in your body, you don't need a painkiller. All you have to do is repeat the number sequence 55515. It's a quantum code. So sit with the pain, feel into it, feel where it's coming from, and repeat that code because it sends a signal from your brain to that area to reduce pain.
2: Okay. So there you go. No more painkillers.
3: Interesting.
2: 55515.
3: Let me write that down so I don't forget it.
2: Well, the first thing you need to do is sit in the pain.
5: Yeah.
2: You got to sit in the pain.
3: I'm sitting.
2: And then think of where the pain is, then 55515.
3: And it tells the pain to go away?
2: Well, it takes your mind away from the pain. And so the pain is mainly in the mind. So that's what I gather from it.
3: Yeah.
2: That's what she's saying.
3: So what I'm hearing is she's never truly been in severe pain.
2: Yeah.
5: Well, it's a quantum code, so you got to just take her at her word.
3: Yeah. Mm-hmm. Quantum code.
2: Yeah. It's just like there was a woman. She was our neighbors when we first moved to the area where we live now, and she was some sort of a therapist, and she practiced hypnosis. And she would hypnotize, was her specialty, she would hypnotize women as they were about to go into labor or as they went into labor so they wouldn't need an epidural.
5: What?
2: She would go and hypnotize them to keep their, you know, get the pain away from them in their minds so they could deliver a natural birth. So whenever she got pregnant, everybody was like, well, who's going to hypnotize you? And so she had it all prepared, who was going to come in and do the hypnosis to her and everything. And she ended up getting an epidural.
5: Oh, no way.
3: You don't say. You don't say.
5: What a fraud. Yeah.
2: Well, I mean, she could easily just say, well, the person who was trying to do my hypnosis was not as good as I am.
3: Right.
2: And didn't work.
3: Which I'm sure she said.
2: Mm-hmm.
5: I didn't even know that was a thing. That must have been very lucrative for her.
2: Yeah. I mean, well, she had a practice where she did other types of therapy and stuff, but she was a therapist.
5: Yeah.
2: But that was one of the things that she really specialized in was labor hypnosis. I don't even know if they try that anymore, but I guess that was a trend at the time back, you know, in the early 2000s.
3: If I was in labor and somebody came to me, I would slap the out of them. Like,
2: you wouldn't want that. Huh?
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12: I'm meteorologist Paul Trombley with first warning weather. Sunshine mixed with clouds with fog at times early today with daytime highs approaching 84. Lows level off around 65 and foggy tonight. Chance for storms tomorrow. Highs around 83. More clouds than sun with fog early. And that's your first warning weather from the Withers Weather Center on the Heartland's hit music station. 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
2: Now Trending. 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
3: Now Trending. Well, Hooters is in the news. That doesn't happen very often. Hooters is rebranding as a family restaurant. And the current CEO of Hooters said it was originally a family restaurant. But it wasn't until Hooters was taken over by a private equity firm that the outfits that the servers were wearing became more provocative and revealing. And he said if they go back to their original blueprint of what Hooters was supposed to be, they're going to see a lot of success. And he also mentions they're going back to their original wing sauce flavor. And there are a couple other minor changes. But he says it's the outfits, really, that is what caused troubles for Hooters in the first place.
2: Not the name?
3: Not the name.
4: Yeah, that's odd.
3: I don't ever remember it being a family-friendly restaurant. It was Hooters. It was supposed to be the place where you could go see women in tight clothing with their boobs out.
2: Yeah, if it wasn't about big boobs, it wouldn't be called Hooters.
3: Right.
4: Right.
2: Now, did people take the families there? Yes. But does that make it a family restaurant? No.
4: No.
2: If the whole concept of it is food being served by busty women, it depends on what kind of family you got, I guess.
3: Maybe that's the good...
4: So true, TJ.
3: The fact of the matter. Did either of you, TJ, you didn't take your kids. Did you ever take your kids to Hooters?
2: Yeah. Cool. Mm-hmm. When we were on vacation in Chicago, Aiden and I went to the Hooters that was over by Wrigley Field.
3: Okay.
2: Yeah. And but he was so little, he didn't know any of that was about.
3: Yeah. Would Lindsay, you and Kyle, would you take your kids to Hooters?
4: No. I mean, like TJ said, they wouldn't know any different, but I don't think the food is good now. I mean, back in the day, it might have been. I don't know.
2: I mean, yeah, I never went in for all that. Well, their food's great, you know.
4: Yeah.
2: It wasn't that great. It just, I think maybe that's the only place that we knew, that I knew in that area of Chicago.
4: Yeah.
2: It's like, okay, well, this is for me. And now, if he would have been in, you know, fifth grade? No.
3: Yeah.
2: He was little.
3: That makes sense. Yeah. And the CEO said they're using the wrong sauce in a lot of these places. So going back to their original sauce, he thinks is going to be successful.
4: That's going to do it.
3: That'll do it. and then there is a dog in Nebraska that's in the news. A woman was riding up to the gas station. TJ, did you see this? You're nodding your head.
2: I did. Yeah. It's crazy.
3: Pulls into the gas station. She's got her dog in the truck and she goes into the gas station and the dog wanders to the back seat, finds a loaded shotgun, fires the shotgun and hits a woman out in traffic. They said just a few yards away. Oh. So the dog actually shot a woman with a shotgun.
4: You know what
2: Lord, I was sitting there waiting on it and she is going to be so relieved when she finds out it was a person that got shot rather than the dog.
4: Yes.
3: Oh,
4: I thought you were going to say it shot itself.
2: Right. And then once you heard that it shot a woman, a person, you were like, oh,
4: yeah,
2: like a sigh of relief.
3: Yeah. I would never share a story about a dog that accidentally shoots himself. You know better. You know me better than that.
4: Okay. Well, good. So we're on the same page.
2: Y'all are sick.
4: So relieved.
3: It's Nebraska. I assume everybody's walking around with loaded shotguns, just firing them off in public. But thankfully, I think the woman is going to be fine. No serious injuries, but still a scary scene. And who knew a dog could fire a shotgun? Not me. We've got more coming up next.
0: More TJ and Riggins coming up. 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
23: AAA says Missouri's average gas price is about $4.15 a gallon, roughly 34 cents below the national average. Prices in Missouri are down slightly from last week. Missouri voters will decide two major constitutional amendments during the August primary election. One would make citizen-led ballot measures harder to pass, while the other would expand sales taxes as part of a plan to phase out the state income tax. Both proposals are expected to draw major debate before the August vote. The Missouri State Highway Patrol says 8 people were killed and 99 injured in 234 traffic crashes over the Memorial Day weekend. Troopers also arrested 107 drivers for DWI and 7 people for boating while intoxicated. That's your local headlines. 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
2: I'm meteorologist Paul Trombley with first warning weather. Sunshine mixed with clouds with fog at times early today, with daytime highs approaching 84. Lows level off around 65 and foggy tonight. Chance for storms tomorrow. Highs around 83. More clouds than sun with fog early. And that's your first warning weather from the Withers Weather Center on the Heartland's Hit Music Station.

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2: Yes.
3: Well, Lindsay, I think we upset TJ in that last segment. There was a story in the news about a woman that was going to the gas station with her dog. And when she went into the store, the dog went into the back seat, found a shotgun that was loaded, and somehow fired the shotgun and hit a woman in traffic. And
4: stepped on the trigger and pulled it.
3: Pulled the trigger, and the gun fires through the truck out into traffic, hits a woman that's sitting at a stoplight, I think. And she's going to be fine. But I guess Lindsay exhibited a sigh of relief when she found out that the dog wasn't the one who got shot and it was the woman.
4: Well, when you said the dog got into the back seat and fired the shotgun, and she went, oh, and covered her mouth. I said, because I know the other part of the story. I said, when she hears the truth, she's going to be relieved. And she was. She breathed a sigh of relief that it shot an innocent woman.
3: Well, you don't know that.
4: Rather than shooting the dog.
5: And
4: it's not even like some strong man, and you know, who was out, you know, being a jerk or anything like that. It's a poor, innocent woman sitting in a stoplight, probably had kids in the car with her. They didn't get shot. So then they didn't, you know, that didn't get reported, but she got shot.
5: Yeah.
4: And that was a better and a relief to Lindsay and you, Riggins, than the dog shooting himself.
5: That was an honest, pure reaction. I know it bothers TJ, but that's my raw. I mean, I had not heard that story. And yeah, I went, and then when you said the woman, I said, oh, okay, good. And I did say, okay, good. But I didn't even know if the woman was dead or not. That's the other problem with the story.
4: And that's what's so sick about it, is that the mindset of our society now,
5: I know,
4: that human life is not as important as the life of dogs.
5: I know.
4: It's crazy. I don't understand how that's possible.
5: But it's a woman in Nebraska, and we're not sure if she's cool because she's a woman in Nebraska. You know, I mean, the dog is always cool.
4: She's an innocent person at a stoplight. Could have been somebody's grandmother or just... I mean,
5: listen, it's sick and twisted, but it's,
4: it is. It's not just you. I'm guarantee you that almost every woman listening was the same way. And it's just, you know, more proof of how women's emotions and all are completely ruling and messing up our society.
5: Yeah. Dogs and kids. That's it for me.
4: You said you didn't even wait to find out if the woman had kids in the car with her.
5: Well, you didn't say the kid got hit.
4: Yeah. I don't think it would have mattered.
5: It would have.
4: I don't think so. If it's a human kid, I don't think it would have mattered.
5: It would have.
4: No, I don't think so.
5: I have my own kids.
4: You don't know whether those kids are cool.
5: Well, that's true. They could be little.
4: Mm-hmm. I'm telling you, the dog life is great. Always the most important to so many people in society today, and our society won't survive it.
5: Well, they can't help with their pressure.
4: Attitude. We're not going to survive as a society.
5: Well, then take me out, because I can't deal with a dog dying, honey. I can't.
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3: 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So this video that you sent me, Riggins, and I happen to agree with the fella. This is talking about delivery people and what he would like to see change about the way people deliver products to your homes.
4: I am so out on the era of anybody being able to deliver a package to you in their own car and whatever clothes they want to wear. And listen, I'm all for people trying to make money however they can in this world, in this day and age. But I think this is where I draw the line. Maybe I'm old school, but when I'm getting a package, I want to see a UPS truck, FedEx, USPS, Amazon Prime, whatever. I got to see that truck. And when a person gets out of the car, I want to see a uniform. I got to know that you're really with the company. I don't love random people, random cars pulling up to the house. You feel like you're getting robbed. They just toss your package like they don't give a Don't love it. Out on it.
5: I agree with him.
3: Yeah. And I have been saying that for years. But it started with me when mailmen and mail women, the U.S. Postal Service, stopped wearing uniforms to the house.
6: Yeah.
3: I was like, when did that happen? Mm-hmm. But then people said that it was just the rural route, people that didn't wear uniforms and all that. But then I don't know. I don't live in a rural area now, and the lady doesn't wear a uniform.
6: Yeah, that's surprising.
3: Mm-hmm.
6: I'm surprised by that.
3: Do they wear them at your house, Riggins? You ever see the male people going around?
6: Yeah, they're always in a uniform.
3: Okay, that's good.
5: They're not.
3: They're not. Really? Hmm.
5: Yeah, last week she was in jeans, like jeans shorts at a top.
3: Dungaree shorts?
5: Yeah.
3: What is this world coming to?
5: I'm saying.
3: But I was sitting out in the garage the other day smoking a cigar, and this guy pulls up in some sort of a sports car with blacked out windows, black rims, and saw me sitting out there and just stopped and got out. And I was like, well, who is this dude? And he walks up with a package, yeah, hands it to me and takes a picture of it. Looked like a drug deal going on. Really? Yeah. It was some mess Jody had ordered, some slippers or something. I don't know, but still, it looked weird.
5: Yeah.
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9: I'm meteorologist Paul Frombly with First Warning Weather. A blend of clouds and sun with fog in spots early today with daytime highs approaching 84. Lows level off around 65 with fog tonight. Mainly cloudy skies expected with fog early tomorrow. Chance of thunderstorms. High temperatures reach up to 83. And that's your First Warning Weather from the Withers Weather Center on the Heartland's hit music station.

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1: So, everybody, you know, we always hear, oh, it's so great to spend time in nature. Get out and spend some time in nature. Go for a hike. It's good for the soul. It's good. And I agree with all that. Being out in the peace and quiet and all of that is nice. But why do they not ever consider lying on the beach as time in nature?
2: I do.
3: That's a good point.
1: They never say that. They always, you know, make you, you know, want to go walk through the woods and stuff. You got to walk through the woods or climb a mountain or something like that.
2: Yeah.
1: Why is that the only kind of nature that counts as nature?
2: You're so right.
3: Yeah.
2: Because the people saying it look like they live in the woods. You know?
3: It's a good point.
2: Every time.
1: So sitting on the beach, enjoying, you know, all of the sounds and the you know, you still hear the birds. They're those flying, disgusting sea rats, but you still hear them, the seagulls. And you can't just sit there and you know, with a Yeti full of beer beside you and call that being out in nature.
3: It's a good point.
2: That's my kind of nature.
1: What, Lynn?
2: That's my kind of nature.
1: Yeah. Why you gotta be sweating and walking up hills? And being around trees.
2: Yeah.
1: Or they should just stipulate. You need to get out amongst the trees is what you need to do. To be in nature, you know, that's the kind of, you can't be in open nature with water.
2: Right. And it's almost like they don't want you to drink the beer because it's unhealthy. They want you to, you know, eat the granola in the forest.
1: Well, I got news for you. Granola is not all that healthy either.
2: Right. So true.
1: You know, go try to find a weight loss program that allows you all the granola you can eat. Probably not going to happen.
2: Lots of carbs.
1: Mm-hmm. Oh, God. Yeah.
2: Yeah.
3: Toast.
1: Might as well just, you know, just sit there on the beach in the sun drinking beer.
2: Yes.
1: And eating ribs.
2: Yeah. Yeah.
1: The perfect beach food.
2: Yum.
1: Can you imagine eating ribs on the beach?
3: No, but I want to now. That sounds awesome.
1: Why not, man? Why not?
0: Thank you for joining us.
4: Oh, my God. I love it.
5: 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I love it.
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26: I'm meteorologist Paul Trombley with First Warning Weather. A blend of clouds and sun with fog in spots early today with daytime highs approaching 84. Lows level off around 65 with fog tonight. Mainly cloudy skies expected with fog early tomorrow. Chance of thunderstorms. High temperatures reach up to 83. And that's your First Warning Weather from the Withers Weather Center on the Heartland's hit music station. 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
1: Hey. Look at us. Look at us. Acting a fool.
2: Acting a fool. Lindsay especially. I mean, that girl crazy. Totally nuts. TJ, I thought about you this weekend. There was a story. I don't know if you saw this. A woman, 41 years old, was just sentenced to 58 months in prison. You know what she did in Minnesota? She shot up a Hell's Angels clubhouse.
1: No, I didn't see that.
2: You got to be out. Talk about being crazy. You got to be out of your mind. They said it was a drive-by shooting, and it's unclear why she was targeting this Hell's Angels clubhouse. If you don't know Hell's Angels, the notorious bike club. Yeah, and she just rolled by and shot him up. I mean, you got to be out of your mind to create an enemy over there. Yeah.
1: Was she somebody's old lady?
2: It's unclear. They didn't make that was to me. That's an important part of the story. Yeah, was she going to find like an ex-boyfriend, an ex-husband, whatever?
1: Mm-hmm.
2: Why that place?
1: That's not my term. That's what they call somebody who is like the chosen or spoken one of the steady. Doesn't have to be a marriage. But, you know, a Hell's Angel member who has his go-to woman is his old lady. That's an important step to becoming someone's old lady.
2: Did you call Jody your old lady when you had a motorcycle?
1: No, because I didn't want everybody thinking that we were exclusive.
2: Yeah.
1: I wanted all the other girls in the clubhouse to know that I was available.
3: Sure.
2: Lindsay, you dated a guy with a motorcycle. Was he in a bike club?
3: Not that I'm aware of, but come to find out, I didn't know a lot of things. Yeah. So maybe. Let's say yeah.
2: Yeah.
3: Let's just say yes. I don't know. I don't think so.
1: No, and I wasn't in a bike club either. I don't want anybody, you know, thinking that I'm lying about being part of the Hells Angels or the Outlaws or somebody like that. I wasn't. That was a joke. About Jody being my old lady and then me being around the clubhouse.
3: Yeah.
1: Don't want anybody coming up on me saying that I'm, you know, lying about their colors.
3: Right. Damn lie.
2: I can't picture Lindsay getting on a motorcycle. Can you, TJ?
1: Oh, no way. No way. She got mad at him for buying the motorcycle. Remember, that's one of the things that caused them to break up.
2: Yeah.
3: Yep. Never would get on one.
2: Oh, you never even did. You never got on it.
3: I've never been on a motorcycle. No. My dad actually almost got killed on one when he was 21. So ever since that story, never.
2: Well, you're still our old lady. We've got more coming next.
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14: Missouri voters will decide two major constitutional amendments during the August primary election. One would make citizen-led ballot measures harder to pass, while the other would expand sales taxes as part of a plan to phase out the state income tax. Both proposals are expected to draw major debate before the August vote. The Missouri State Highway Patrol says 8 people were killed and 99 injured in 234 traffic crashes over the Memorial Day weekend. Troopers also arrested 107 drivers for DWI and 7 people for boating while intoxicated. AAA says Missouri's average gas price is about $4.15 a gallon, roughly 34 cents below the national average. Prices in Missouri are down slightly from last week. That's your local headlines. 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
17: I'm meteorologist Paul Trombley with first warning weather. A blend of clouds and sun with fog in spots early today with daytime highs approaching 84. Lows level off around 65 with fog tonight. Mainly cloudy skies expected with fog early tomorrow. Chance of thunderstorms. High temperatures reach up to 83. And that's your first warning weather from the Withers Weather Center on the Heartland's Hit Music.

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2: No.
3: No.
1: It's getting messed up.
3: I believe that. But you know what, Jody? I would have never suspected Jody would get on a motorcycle either. But she had the jacket. She had the pink helmet. Like, she was living that kind of...
2: She loved it.
3: She loved it.
2: Yeah, absolutely loved it, yeah.
3: But I think anybody that meets her would not go, Jody, that's a woman that loves to get on a motorcycle.
1: I think it makes total sense. She likes fast, you know, live free. Like, she likes hockey.
2: Mm-hmm.
1: You know?
3: She likes
1: adrenaline.
2: Yeah, and she likes tough guys and, you know, things like that. So I guess she got to pretend that I was a tough guy when I was on my Harley.
3: I never pieced that together. Tough, you're right. There's something about being a tough guy that she finds very attractive. Mm-hmm. But it doesn't apply to all women. I would normally say, like, oh, every woman wants that. But no, Jody specifically, she likes a really tough guy. What else have you done to sort of live up to a tough guy image? I mean, the motorcycle one is a great one. But have you ever tried to be like that guy in her eyes?
2: That's why she says that she doesn't want me to be clean shaven.
3: Oh.
2: Because she says that it looks more rugged when you got a scruff beard.
3: Yeah.
2: You know.
3: Hmm.
2: She saw me play softball one time. And she liked that.
3: She liked that.
2: Okay. Yeah, because I'm a good athlete.
1: Yeah.
2: But I didn't meet her until my athlete stuff was over in my life. But one time I did a charity softball game that she was at.
3: Yeah, when you guys met, you were...
2: She likes the fact that I'm really good with pain. I can handle a lot of pain easily.
3: Yeah.
2: Mm-hmm. But other than that, I don't do much that's masculine. I mean, I'm masculine, but not tough.
3: Tough guy.
2: I am tough, but I don't go around being tough.
1: Right.
3: Yeah.
1: You know? Acting tough, yeah.
2: Right.
3: Hmm.
2: Being a damn Billy Badder, you know?
3: Yeah. No, I get it. You were already in your pretty boy era when you met Jody. Like, you were already having, like, the long hair with the perm in it or whatever, and the fashion. You had all that going on.
2: But I had that my whole life.
3: Oh, you did?
2: Yeah, I combined the two. Yeah, I mean, I was at the salon getting my hair cut when I was, you know, in the seventh or eighth grade. All my friends would go to the barber.
1: Yep. They did the cap.
2: And so I had it all. I told you that I forgot one day and looked down while I was at football practice. I still had my pin cushion on my wrist from where I was taking home ec at the last class of the day.
3: That's true. I forgot about that.
2: This is the best of all worlds, buddy.
3: Yeah.
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14: I'm meteorologist Paul Trombley with First Warning Weather. A blend of clouds and sun with fog in spots early today with daytime highs approaching 84. Lows level off around 65 with fog tonight. Mainly cloudy skies expected with fog early tomorrow. Chance of thunderstorms. High temperatures reach up to 83. And that's your First Warning Weather from the Withers Weather Center on the Heartland's hit music station.

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I'm meteorologist Paul Trombley with First Warning Weather. A blend of clouds and sun with fog in spots early today with daytime highs approaching 84. Lows level off around 65 with fog tonight. Mainly cloudy skies expected with fog early tomorrow. Chance of thunderstorms. High temperatures reach up to 83. And that's your First Warning Weather from the Withers Weather Center on the Heartland's hit music station. 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
14: I'm meteorologist Paul Trombley with first warning weather. Partly cloudy this afternoon with highs around 84. Partly cloudy again tonight, lows around 65. Cloudy skies with a few peaks of sun with fog early tomorrow. Chance of thunderstorms, highs level off around 83. And that's your first warning weather from the Withers Weather Center on the Heartland's hit music station.

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1: 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I Could Fall in Love. 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

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Tame Impala, it's Dracula. You're all for it. Mixed Mornings with TJ and Riggins. 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
15: I'm meteorologist Paul Trombley with first warning weather. Mainly clear skies this afternoon with daytime highs approaching 84. Lows level off around 65 with fog in spots tonight. Partly cloudy skies. Slight chance for storms with fog early tomorrow. Daytime highs approaching 83. Cloudy skies with a few peaks of sun. And that's your first warning weather from the Withers Weather Center on the Heartland's hit music station.

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13: I'm meteorologist Paul Trombley with first warning weather. Mainly clear skies this afternoon with daytime highs approaching 84. Lows level off around 65 with fog in spots tonight. Partly cloudy skies. Slight chance for storms with fog early tomorrow. Daytime highs approaching 83. Cloudy skies with a few peaks of sun. And that's your first warning weather from the Withers Weather Center on the Heartland's hit music station. 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

slaves. Atlanta was the mecca, building railroads and trains. 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You caught Future when you didn't see the club. 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

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It is time for your nearly impossible question. Ten 10% of people have this as their phone's lock screen. What is it? 10% of people have this as their phone's lock screen. 573-651-0965. Correct caller is going to win a two-night stay at Red Roof or Red Roof Plus. 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So call me up right now, 573-651-0965. 10% of people have this as their phone lock screen. What is it? 573-651-0965. You're locked into the traffic jam. Now, Olivia Dean.

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She'll be alright. No riding shining armored knight. She will save herself this time. And in fact, tonight, she did confirm. The cold never lasts, my darling.

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1: A selfie of themselves?
0: 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Who am I speaking with?
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0: Okay, congratulations. You got it right. 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
17: I'm meteorologist Paul Trombley with first warning weather. Partly cloudy with fog tonight with lows around 65. Slight chance for storms with fog in spots early tomorrow. Highs around 83. Mainly cloudy skies. Mainly cloudy skies expected tomorrow night. Chance of thunderstorms. Lows dip down to about 66. And that's your first warning weather from the Withers Weather Center on the Heartland's hit music station. 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
1: So, everybody, you know, we always hear, oh, it's so great to spend time in nature. Get out and spend some time in nature. Go for a hike. It's good for the soul. It's good. And I agree with all that. Being out in the peace and quiet and all of that is nice. But why do they not ever consider lying on the beach as time in nature?
2: I do.
1: That's a good point. They never say that. They always, you know, make you, you know, want to go walk through the woods and stuff. You got to walk through the woods or climb a mountain or something like that.
2: Yeah.
1: Why is that the only kind of nature that counts as nature?
2: You're so right.
3: Yeah.
2: Because the people saying it look like they live in the woods.
3: You know? It's a good point.
2: Every time.
1: So sitting on the beach, enjoying, you know, all of the sounds and the you know, you still hear the birds. They're those flying, disgusting sea rats, but you still hear them, the seagulls. And you can't just sit there and you know, with a Yeti full of beer beside you and call that being out in nature.
3: Right. It's a good point.
2: That's my kind of nature.
1: What, Lynn?
2: That's my kind of nature.
1: Yeah. Why you got to be sweating and walking up hills? And being around trees.
2: Yeah.
1: Or they should just stipulate. And you need to get out amongst the trees is what you need to do. To be in nature, you know, that's the kind of, you can't be in open nature with water.
2: Right. And it's almost like they don't want you to drink the beer because it's unhealthy. They want you to, you know, eat the granola in the forest.
1: Well, I got news for you. Granola is not all that healthy either.
2: Right. So true.
1: You know, go try to find a weight loss program that allows you all the granola you can eat. Probably not going to happen.
2: Lots of carbs.
1: Mm-hmm. Oh, God. Yeah.
2: Yeah.
3: We're toast.
1: Might as well just, you know, just sit there on the beach in the sun, drinking beer. And eating ribs.
2: Yeah.
1: The perfect beach food.
2: Yum.
1: Can you imagine eating ribs on the beach?
3: No, but I want to now. That sounds awesome.
1: Why not, man? Why not?
0: Thank you for joining us.
4: Oh, my God. I love it.
5: 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I love it.
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9: I'm meteorologist Paul Trombley with First Warning Weather. Partly cloudy with fog tonight with lows around 65. Slight chance for storms with fog in spots early tomorrow. Highs around 83. Mainly cloudy skies. Mainly cloudy skies expected tomorrow night. Chance of thunderstorms. Lows dip down to about 66. And that's your First Warning Weather from the Withers Weather Center on the Heartland's hit music station. 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